0: Such a good day.
1: Such a good day.
0: It's such a good day.
1: It's such a good day.
0: It's such a good day.
1: It is such an amazing day.
0: It's such a good day.
1: It's such a good day.
0: It's such a good day.
1: It's such a good day.

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1: L'enseigne.

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2: E quella previsione della fine del mondo sia una bella pensata.

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0: 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Good night. 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
1: Beautiful.
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0: Lovely. 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

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I guess there's faith like this, give you everything and you can skate like this, but I think I gotta take that risk, cause I cannot go back. And I'm left.

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God said it's time to give them some gems. Switch your perspective, have you look at it through my lens. They can never fool me again. Never silenced, I'ma speak my truth.